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Bolton upon Dern, Maltby, Woodsetts. 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
1: Donald Trump says he doesn't believe Israel will return to war with Iran. Earlier, the two countries agreed to step back from attacking each other after a weekend that had seen missiles fired in both directions. Last night, the Israeli military said it shot down an aerial target launched from Yemen. Africa's top football referee has been refused entry to the United States after he arrived to work at the World Cup. Joe Rawson reports from Mexico City.
2: Omar Al-Kadir Arta was set to become Somalia's first World Cup referee, but he was turned back at Miami Airport despite believing he had a valid work visa. It's because Somalia are on the US travel ban list. FIFA, whose president Gianni Infantino last year said everyone will be welcome at this World Cup, says they are not involved in host country immigration.
1: Ministers are being urged to put drone production at the centre of future military spending. Billions of pounds could be given to firms developing the technology under the Defence Investment Plan, due before next month's NATO summit. Eight companies are understood to be joining a new national development hub in Swindon, as drones play an increasingly important role in modern warfare. Hugo Crawford is from the manufacturer Neros.
3: If the UK doesn't decide they're going to take unmanned systems as a genuine capability, the risk is we never know when the next global conflict is going to start. If the UK doesn't invest in this technology, it's going to be caught wanting when the time comes.
1: Figures reveal 1.5 million people were taken to court over unpaid council tax last year. The GMB trade union's now calling for progress on council tax reform, saying the banding system's out of date. The UK's economy is expected to grow more slowly than previously thought as rising energy prices push up costs for households and businesses. The CBI says inflation could climb to 3.7% next year. And Toy Story actor Tim Allen says he never expected the franchise to continue beyond its third film. The latest installment reunites his character, Buzz Lightyear, with Tom Hanks's Woody after the pair went their separate ways at the end of the fourth one. That's the latest. I'm Danny Weir.
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4: Sunny spells and showers throughout the morning. They could be heavy and thundery at times. A cool feeling day for the time of year though, with a high of 18 degrees Celsius.
0: 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Now. Kicking off another hour of the best variety of hits across Rotherham.

proud to be local. Carbrook, Dinnington, Thorpe Hesley. 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Love music. 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

0: Gaga and Doechii are number one this week with Runway. But will they make it another week at the top of the chart? Join me on the next Airplay 40 chart to see whether they stay at the top of the countdown or will we have a brand new number one, all right here on Airplay 40.
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1: Donald Trump says he doesn't believe Israel will return to war with Iran. Earlier, the two countries agreed to step back from attacking each other after a weekend that has seen missiles fired in both directions. Our US correspondent James Matthews asked this question when he got the US president on the phone earlier.
2: If Netanyahu goes back to war with Iran, will you be with him? He said, I don't think it'll happen. It's all working out very well. Iran is doing what they have to do. I don't think that's going to happen. Okay.
1: Africa's top referee will not be going to the World Cup after he was refused entry to the USA. Omar Artan was to become the first referee from Somalia at a tournament, but he was forced to fly back to Istanbul after being turned away from Miami. Artificial intelligence is going to be used to help clear the backlog of Crown Court cases in England and Wales. AI will identify similar cases to be heard together rather than separately. Ministers are being warned the UK could be caught wanting in a global conflict if they don't invest in drones. The upcoming defence investment plan is expected to commit billions of pounds to drone production. We're also thought to be close to the confirmation of a new UK drone hub in Swindon. Labour's Will Stone is one of the town's MPs.
3: It's going to be the largest indoor drone testing facility in all of Europe, four times the size of the one in Latvia. It's going to be segmented off into multiple different parts so you can test different types of drones, but it's going to be a state-of-the-art piece of kit and equipment.
1: Sport in England cricket captain Ben Stokes and fast bowler Gus Atkinson's places in the squad for the second test against New Zealand are in doubt. The pair are being investigated for breaching protocol, having been involved in an incident at a nightclub hours after winning the first match of the series. A May's heatwave drove a surge in spending as people raced to buy barbecue food and sunglasses. Total UK retail sales went up almost 4% year on year. That's the latest. I'm Barry Green.
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4: Sunny spells and showers throughout the morning. They could be heavy and thundery at times. A cool feeling day for the time of year, though, with a high of 18 degrees Celsius.
0: Now, kicking off another hour of the best variety of hits across Rotherham.

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Hillsborough, Hart Hill, Shire Green. 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

0: What are you doing this Sunday? I'll tell you what. 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It's Rother Radio. Sundays, 10 while 1, with me, Dave Evans.
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1: Money Centre at 5. Donald Trump says he doesn't believe Israel will return to war with Iran. Earlier, the two countries agreed to step back from attacking each other after a weekend that had seen missiles fired in both directions. Last night, the Israeli military said it shot down an aerial target launched from Yemen. Africa's top football referee has been refused entry to the United States after he arrived to work at the World Cup. Joe Rawson reports from Mexico City.
2: Omar Albert Kadir Artan was set to become Somalia's first World Cup referee, but he was turned back at Miami Airport despite believing he had a valid work visa. It's because Somalia are on the US travel ban list. FIFA, whose president Gianni Infantino last year said everyone will be welcome at this World Cup, says they are not involved in host country immigration.
1: Ministers are being urged to put drone production at the centre of future military spending. Billions of pounds could be given to firms developing the technology under the Defence Investment Plan, due before next month's NATO summit. 8 companies are understood to be joining a new national development hub in Swindon, as drones play an increasingly important role in modern warfare. Hugo Crawford is from the manufacturer Neros.
3: If the UK doesn't decide they're going to take unmanned systems as a genuine capability, the risk is we never know when the next global conflict is going to start. If the UK doesn't invest in this technology, it's going to be caught wanting when the time comes.
1: Figures reveal 1.5 million people were taken to court over unpaid council tax last year. The GMB union is now calling for progress on reforms, saying the banding system is out of date. The UK's economy is expected to grow more slowly than previously thought, as rising energy prices push up costs for households and businesses. The Confederation of British Industry says inflation could climb to 3.7% next year. And the number of people using rental e-scooters in England has grown by 50% in a year. Campaigners say demand is rising and want ministers to end delays to expanding schemes nationwide. That's the latest. I'm Barry Muir.
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4: Sunny spells and showers throughout the morning. They could be heavy and thundery at times. A cool feeling day for the time of year though, with a high of 18 degrees Celsius.
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0: 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Bleedless, Maltby, Meadow Hall. 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
1: Donald Trump says he doesn't believe Israel will return to war with Iran. Earlier, the two countries agreed to step back from attacking each other after a weekend that had seen missiles fired in both directions. Our US correspondent James Matthews asked this question when he got the US president on the phone earlier.
2: If Netanyahu goes back to war with Iran, will you be with him? He said, "I don't think it'll happen. It's all working out very well. Iran is doing what they have to do. I don't think that's going to happen. Okay."
1: A top referee won't officiate at the World Cup after being denied entry into the US. Omar Artan had been in line to become the first Somali to officiate at a World Cup match, but was stopped by border officials. David Sullivan's facing further scrutiny after stepping down as West Ham's chairman. The BBC and The Times say several former models seeking work at his newspapers have made claims against him. Sasha Wall says she auditioned for him in his bedroom in Essex, where he asked if she wanted to be special for friends.
3: I ran into the ensuite and grabbed my dress, gone for the door. At this point, I realised the door's locked. So I raised my voice and I was like, "Open the door now." And he was like, all right, keep your knickers on.
1: The 77-year-old says the allegations are factually incorrect and entirely false. 1.5 million people were taken to court over unpaid council tax last year. The GMB trade union says the figures show the need for reforms. Artificial intelligence is going to be used to help clear the backlog of Crown Court cases in England and Wales. AI will identify similar cases to be heard together rather than separately. And Ben Stokes' future as England Test cricket captain is in doubt. He and teammate Gus Atkinson are said to have committed a breach of team protocols while celebrating Sunday's win over New Zealand. That's the latest. I'm Kat Suave.
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4: A mixture of sunny spells and showers, wettest across the north and west, and moving into parts of Scotland later on. Elsewhere, mostly dry, but feeling cool today with a high of 18 degrees Celsius.
0: 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Kicking off another hour of the best variety of hits across

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Rathbone-Durn, Brinsworth, Tinsley. 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I'm

0: Lady Gaga and Doechii are number one this week with Runway. But will they make it another week at the top of the chart? Join me on the next Airplay 40 chart to see whether they stay at the top of the countdown or will we have a brand new number one, all right here on Airplay 40.
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1: Donald Trump says Israel and Iran will leave each other alone for at least a week after he spoke to Benjamin Netanyahu. The US president says Israel hit back after missiles were exchanged between the two sides over the weekend. He's spoken to reporters, saying progress is being made to end the fighting in the Middle East.
2: They both agreed through me to stop, and we're in the final throes of what will be a very, very good deal that will not allow in any way, shape, or form nuclear weapons, and the strait will open up right away. It'll open up immediately upon signing, which could be in 2 or 3 days.
1: American border officials have barred a top Somali referee from entering the country to officiate at the World Cup. Omar Artan was turned away in Miami due to what's being described as vetting concerns. Seven women have accused former West Ham chairman David Sullivan of predatory behaviour. The 77-year-old, who stepped down last week, denies the allegations made by women who were looking for work at his newspapers. The GMB union claims the council tax system is completely broken, as figures show nearly 1.5 million people were taken to court over unpaid bills last year. It says the banding system is woefully out of date. Ministers are being urged to put drone production at the centre of future military spending. Billions of pounds could be given to firms developing the technology under the Defence Investment Plan, due before next month's NATO summit. Eight companies are understood to be joining a new national development hub in Swindon. Hugo Crawford is from manufacturer Neros.
3: If the UK doesn't decide they're going to take unmanned systems as a genuine capability, the risk is we never know when the next global conflict is going to start. If the UK doesn't invest in this technology, it's going to be caught wanting when the time comes.
1: And we could soon see a national monument to Sir David Attenborough. MPs are going to debate the possibility of building one after a petition received almost 90,000 signatures. That's the latest. I'm Kat Suave.
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4: Ben Stokes' England captaincy faces uncertainty, with both him and teammate Gus Atkinson under an internal investigation. The England and Wales Cricket Board announced the pair committed a breach of the team's protocols in a nightclub incident after Sunday's victory against New Zealand. Both are expected to be out of the team for the second test at the Oval starting next week. Northern Ireland were beaten 3-1 by France last night, but boss Michael O'Neill has praised the bravery of his side, saying they're not scared of anyone in football. Scotland boss Steve Clarke has been branded unprofessional after he cancelled a training ground friendly against Norway as both sides prepare for the start of the World Cup. The game was called off because of injuries in the Scotland camp. Here's midfielder John McGinn.
5: Norway will be angry because they'll have their own plans they've probably set up for that game. But if Norway lost Erling Haaland or Martin Odegaard in one of the games leading up to Saturday, they would cancel the game as well.
4: And the opening day of Queens has been hit by delays due to the weather. Katie Bolter's match was suspended as she was one set down.
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7: Okay, how's it faring out there this morning? Actually, not too bad. Things seem to be moving quite nicely through the county this morning. We'll start in Thorn, Fieldside in King Street, moving really well, heading out towards the M18 and the 18 as well. That is moving really, really nicely down from Junction 6 at Thorn, past 5, the turn off for the M180 and Doncaster North services. Down through 4 at Armthorpe, down towards 3, of course. That will get busy a little bit later on, as will Junction 2, which is the interchange with the A1. But right down to 1 this morning, all looking really good for drivers on the M18. A1, that's moving pretty nicely, heading up towards Wandsworth and then a little bit further afield as well. So let's take a look at Doncaster. All moving well this morning. We're around the town. Racecourse roundabout looking good. York Street looking really good as well. Trafford Way and Ledger Way all moving quite nicely this morning. It's also looking good as you head down Ledger Way and along Bowlby Road as well, heading into town. So let's cross over the border into Rotherham. Looking good as you head down towards Thriver and then down, of course, towards the Mushroom Roundabout at Dalton in the centre of Rotherham. All good around the roundabouts, heading down from the St Anne's Roundabout right through to Eccles this morning and then along, of course, to Canclow as well on Borgie Road. That's moving pretty good up towards Bramley this morning and then across towards Hellerby and into Maltby. Central Sheffield looking good as well, moving quite nicely on the parkway this morning. Central Sheffield as well, the roundabouts right through to the university, looking pretty good. One place just to tell you about, Furnival Street, closed from the Keys Hotel just over towards the other side of Derek Dooley Way. With the exception of that, it's all looking good in Sheffield as well. Now, if you've seen something that we haven't told you about so far and you're reliant on the world knowing about, then the Jambuster line is open for your calls. Let us know about it and we'll tell the world about it in our next bulletin right here at Rother Radio.
8: 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Stuck in traffic? 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
7: If you're taking your first peek through the curtains, a mixture of sunny spells and showers for most, those showers being heavy with the risk of hail and thunder in places. Windy and locally gusty near those showers and thunderstorms, and temperatures remaining below average across the four towns of the county. 16 centigrade.
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7: Tuesday the 9th of June. Good morning, good morning, good morning. Wakey, wakey, eggs and bakey. Come up from your pits. I'll play the hits for you. I'm Big Dave. Welcome to 4 hours of the finest breakfast show you can get from Rother Radio.
0: Now. Kicking off another hour of the best variety of hits across Rotherham and Sheffield.

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1: 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Love music. 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

Martin Solveig, and hello in Starship, and We Built This City. What a great combination that is for a Tuesday morning. That is getting you up the right way. Come on, spring out of bed, into the shower. You spray your pits, I'll play the hits for you. I'm Big Dave. Welcome to the Bigger, Brighter Breakfast Show, the one that's harder, better, faster, stronger, and much, much longer than the rest. You know, people and radio around here, the knockoff at breakfast time at 10 o'clock. Why? We're like our sponsors. We serve up breakfast until 11. And that is why you get extra with us. You get the More Music Hour. You get the top 10 at 10. You get brilliant traffic and travel to keep you on the move. We give you news on that half hour, an hour, to keep you up to speed. And we just make you believe in yourself as well, putting a smile on your face and spring in your step as you head off to work, to school, or wherever you've got to be across South Yorkshire.

0: still sounds as fresh as a daisy, that, doesn't it? I can't believe it's like 27 years old, that song, Cher, at Rother Radio. And speaking about believing, would you believe that you can make a saving of 132 quid this morning, thanks to this radio station? It's true, you know. We've managed to lay our hands on vouchers for Flamingoland and Albemarle, two great locations for a grand day out in North Yorkshire. Flamingoland, of course, full of the thrills, the spills of the white knuckle rides, plus a zoo and, of course, rides and attractions for all the family. And Albemarle, a splashing day out with its two outdoor pools, its indoor pool, its wave pool, its water slides, everything that you want from a swimming pool and more. Yes, you can make a great saving. 50%, in fact, you will save for you and three other members of your family if you're thinking about heading off to North Yorkshire this 6 weeks holidays. And these vouchers actually are valid up until November, so it's well worth getting your hands on them. And you're thinking, how do I save this 132 quid? Well, these vouchers knock it down to half price, so you will make a saving of 97 quid on admission for Flamingoland and 35 quid on admission to Albemarle just by getting hold of these vouchers. So that's 132 quid worth of savings just by going to our website this morning, rotherradio.co.uk/vouchers. 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Right, speaking about filling those boots, we will fill our boots with the latest traffic and travel for South Yorkshire in 2 minutes. 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
0: Okay, how's it faring out there this morning? Actually, not too bad. Things seem to be moving quite nicely through the county this morning. We'll start in Thorne, Fieldside in King Street, moving really well, heading out towards the M18. And the 18 as well, that is moving really, really nicely down from Junction 6 at Thorne, past 5, the turn-off for the M180 and Doncaster North services. Down through 4, Armthorpe, down towards 3, of course. That will get busy a little bit later on, as will Junction 2, which is busy interchange with the A1, but right down to one this morning, all looking really good for drivers on the M18. A1, that's moving pretty nicely, heading up towards Wandsworth, and then a little bit further afield as well. So let's take a look at Doncaster. All moving well this morning. We're around the town. Racecourse roundabout looking good. York Street looking really good as well. Trafford Way and Ledger Way all moving quite nicely this morning. It's also looking good as you head down Ledger Way and along the Bowlby Road as well, heading into town. So let's cross over the border into Rotherham. Looking good as you head down towards Thriber and then down, of course, towards the Mushroom roundabout at Dalton in the centre of Rotherham. All good around the roundabouts, heading down from the St Anne's roundabout right through to Eccles this morning, and then along, of course, to Canclow as well on Borgie Road. That's moving pretty good up towards Bramley this morning, and then across towards Hellerby and into Mulby. Central Sheffield looking good as well, moving quite nicely on the parkway this morning. Central Sheffield as well, the roundabouts right through to the university, looking pretty good. One place just to tell you about, Furnival Street, closed from the Keys Hotel just over towards the other side of Derrick Dooley Way. But with the exception of that, it's all looking good in Sheffield as well. Now, if you've seen something that we haven't told you about so far, and you're reliant on the world knowing about, then the Jambuster line is open for your calls. Let us know about it, and we'll tell the world about it in our next bulletin right here at Rotherham.
9: 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Stuck in traffic? 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

0: 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This is the number one at breakfast time. In fact, number one across the county. It's a bigger, brighter one. It's the one with the biggest variety of hits. It is Rother Radio, the one with your 60-second update. Let's get the latest.
1: From Radio News Hub, I'm Frankie Hairsign. Cricketer Ben Stokes faces an uncertain future as England's Test captain after being accused of being involved in what's being described as a nightclub incident. Iran and Israel have agreed to pause fighting after tensions flared up again over the weekend, but have threatened to retaliate if any more strikes are carried out. A Somali man who was due to referee at the World Cup has been denied entry to the US. And Ukrainian President Volodymyr Zelensky has hit out at the decision by some reform-run councils to take down Ukrainian flags on civic buildings.
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3: MPs are set to debate the possibility of a permanent national monument to honour Sir David Attenborough. It comes after a petition received almost 90,000 signatures. The veteran broadcaster celebrated his 100th birthday last month, and Labour's Joanna Baxter, who's leading the Westminster Hall debate, said Sir David's contribution to our national life is without equal and is calling for a public monument to honour his work. Best-selling author Lee Child has hit back at cancel culture. The man who created the famous Jack Reacher series of novels says censorship on books should never be encouraged.
4: There should be furious debates about everything in life, but it all ought to be there to be examined. You should not cancel things, you should not hide things, you should never ban things. If somebody objects to something in my book, fine. Totally happy with that. But don't just ban the book.
3: And sports broadcaster Gary Lineker has said his marriage with the BBC had started to run out of love by the time he left the corporation. He quit following criticisms over his political opinions.

0: 7:41 on the bigger, brighter one. It's Rother Radio with Iggy Pop, and prior to that, Duran Duran's current one called Free to Love. Hey, speaking of free, not only do you get me this morning, you get Jeff Webster back, of course, with mid-mornings from 11 today, bringing you lunch with a punch, putting you in the mood for food, and most importantly, bringing you those number ones at one as well. So watch out for Jeff. Yes, watch out for Webbo, of course. He's here from 11. And don't forget, Wayne Cubitt back with you this afternoon from 3 with a big drive home. Looking for 3 drive time anthems to play after 5. You pick the music after 5 o'clock. So if you've got 3 to suggest for Wayne today, why not drop him a line? wayne.cubitt@rotherradio.co.uk. We can also go through the website, follow his page. You'll find a little fill-in form there where you can do this well. Come on. Nifty piece of kit, by the way, our website, because it also has that listen again feature. So if you missed out on anything, including the coverage of the stuff that we did in Clifton Park, the dance party, of course, anything you missed on there, you can go to our website and you can listen again, and you can go back up to 3 months. Told you it was nifty. Go on, fill your boots, get it on your phone today, or your smart device. Be absolute smart. Right, what have we got lined up between now and 8? Oh, yeah, Dua Lipa, Alex Warren, and a corker from one of our own, Joe Cocker. And, as well, we'll tell you about where we're off on Sunday, because Rother is back on the road again. Yes, we're heading to Sheffield, but where? We'll tell you about that soon.
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6: 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What can you see?
7: Just standing traffic, lorries, cars, both lanes are absolutely chock-a-block and there's a police cordon in place.
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0: Okay, how's it faring out there this morning? Actually, not too bad. Things seem to be moving quite nicely through the county this morning. We'll start in Thorn, Fieldside in King Street, and moving really well, heading out towards the M18 and the 18 as well. That is moving really, really nicely down from Junction 6 at Thorn, past 5, the turn off for the M180 and Doncaster North services. Down through 4 on Thorn, down towards 3, of course. That will get busy a little bit later on, as will Junction 2, which is the interchange with the A1, but right down to 1 this morning, all looking really good for drivers on the M18. A1, that's moving pretty nicely, heading up towards Wandsworth and then a little bit further afield as well. So let's take a look at Doncaster. All moving well this morning. We're around the town, racecourse roundabout looking good. York Street looking really good as well. Trafford Way and Ledger Way all moving quite nicely this morning. It's also looking good as you head down Ledger Way and along Bowlby Road as well, heading into town. So let's cross over the border into Rotherham. Looking good as you head down towards Thriber and then down, of course, towards the Mushroom Roundabout at Dalton in the centre of Rotherham. All good around the roundabouts, heading down from the St Anne's Roundabout right through to Ickles this morning and then along, of course, to Canclow as well. On Borgie Road, that's moving pretty good up towards Bramley this morning and then across towards Hellaby and into Mulby. Central Sheffield looking good as well, moving quite nicely on the parkway this morning. Central Sheffield as well, the roundabouts right through to the university, looking pretty good. One place just to tell you about, Furnival Street, closed from the Keys Hotel just over towards the other side of Derrick Dooley Way. With the exception of that, it's all looking good in Sheffield as well. Now, if you've seen something that we haven't told you about so far and you're reliant on the world knowing about, then the Jambuster line is open for your calls. Let us know about it and we'll tell the world about it in our next bulletin right here at Rotherham.
1: 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Stuck in traffic? Call our Jambusters hotline on 01709 257 175.

Waking you up with South Yorkshire's best variety of hits. Rother Radio with Alex Warren and Dua Lipa. And Rother Radio back out on the road this Sunday. We're heading off to the Olympic Legacy Park in Sheffield for the Olympic Legacy Community Day 2026. This is a free event. And following the success of previous events, it's the fifth one to take place. It's an opportunity to try sports and activities for free across the park. This includes basketball, boxing, canoeing, climbing, football, ice skating, lacrosse, netball, paddleboarding, pickleball, rugby, snooker and trampolining. Art stalls, plenty of stalls to find out what this particular location does. And most importantly, we're going to be there as well, broadcasting live from 11 to 4 as well. So come along and come and see us and come along and drink in at the Olympic Legacy in the Community Day. And that's all happening at the Olympic Legacy Park. There is ample parking available. Plus, there is a tram to Attercliffe, which you can walk. It takes about 5 minutes to get there.

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1: Christopher Ben Stokes faces an uncertain future as England's Test captain after being accused of being involved in what's being described as a nightclub incident. Liz Whittaker has more.
2: Stokes and his teammate Gus Atkinson are said to be facing an internal investigation after the England and Wales Cricket Board announced the pair committed a breach of team protocols. It followed a night out celebrating Sunday's victory over New Zealand at Lord's. Simply by being out so late meant they'd broken the team's midnight curfew. There's no suggestion of any police involvement. Both are expected to be left out of the second test at the Oval next week.
1: Israel and Iran have agreed to halt the fighting but continue to threaten retaliation if any strikes are carried out. It's after calls for de-escalation from those including Donald Trump. The renewed hostilities had raised concerns of the Middle East being plunged into another full-scale war. An investigation has found 1.5 million people were taken to court over unpaid council tax debt last year. Rachel Harrison is GMB's spokesperson.
3: Reforming the council tax system, which has been promised, is much needed and it needs to be prioritised. We think the banding system is woefully out of date. And what we want to see is making sure that the richest pay their fair share and changes to business rates as well so that local authorities can reinvest in the high street.
1: GMB warned the true number is likely to be far higher as well. A Somali man who was due to referee at the World Cup has been denied entry to the US. Omar Artan was to become the first from his country to officiate the tournament. FIFA have confirmed he won't be able to do so, though, saying it's up to the host country who they let in. A fire at a recycling centre in South London has now been brought under control. Around 100 firefighters and 15 fire engines attended the scene at Bermondsey yesterday evening. An investigation is underway to determine what caused it. And Aardman, the team behind Wallace and Gromit, are celebrating 50 years with a new coin. It will feature a host of their most iconic characters like Morph, Shaun the Sheep, Wallace, Gromit, and even the scheming villain, Feathers McGraw. That's the latest from Radio News Hub. I'm Frankie Hersine.
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1: Ben Stokes' England captaincy faces uncertainty with both him and teammate Gus Atkinson under an internal investigation. The England and Wales Cricket Board announced the pair committed a breach of the team's protocols in a nightclub incident after Sunday's victory against New Zealand. Both are expected to be out of the team for the second test at the Oval starting next week. Northern Ireland were beaten 3-1 by France last night, but boss Michael O'Neill has praised the bravery of his side, saying they're not scared of anyone in football. Scotland boss Steve Clarke has been branded unprofessional after he cancelled a training ground friendly against Norway as both sides prepare for the start of the World Cup. The game was called off because of injuries in the Scotland camp. Here's midfielder John McGinn.
6: Norway will be angry because they'll have their own plans they've probably set up for that game. But if Norway lost Erling Haaland or Martin Odegaard in one of the games leading up to Saturday, they would cancel the game as well.
1: And the opening day of Queens has been hit by delays due to the weather. Katie Bolter's match was suspended as she was one set down.
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8: Okay, it's just starting to pick up out there this morning, just getting that little bit busier through the centre of Thorn this morning, around the lights at King Street and, of course, Fieldside as well. The M18, now that seems to be moving pretty well. Just watch out for that pinch spot at Junction 3 this morning. It's just starting to queue in both directions as you head off towards Great Yorkshire Way and Lakeside Way this morning. And also just getting busier around Junction 2, the interchange with the A1, starting to queue northbound this morning and also starting just to move slowly as you head up towards Wandsworth this morning. Central Doncaster just starting to get that little bit busier around the racecourse roundabout this morning at the end of Ledger Way. Also just getting that little bit busy as you head down Bowlby Road this morning, heading down towards Trafford Way. So just watch out for that. York Road also picking up, particularly around the Danham Retail Park heading into town as well. Moving over the border, just getting that little bit busier in Rotherham. problem this morning, particularly at Dalton as you head down towards the Mushroom Roundabout and its interchange with Herringford Valley Road. Also getting busier around the roundabouts, particularly at College Road this morning and also at Ickles. Just getting busier as well on Bawtry Road, particularly as you head through Wickersley and up towards Bramley, and of course again across as you head through Hellaby and down towards Mulby. That also applies the other way if you're coming from Hellaby into Rotherham as well. Just watch out around the interchange with Junction 1 of the M18. So just watch out for that. Sheffield just getting that little bit busier as well. Just a reminder, as you're heading down the parkway towards Derry Diddy Way, you can't turn into Furnival Road this morning. It is closed as you come off the Park Square roundabout. Don't go down Furnival Road. It's closed from the Keys Hotel right across the interchange with Derry Diddy Way and further afield as well. So just watch out for that this morning. Not too bad as you move around the roundabouts. Just getting busier though around the end of Ecclesall Road this morning at Moore Street. So just watch out for that. In the meantime, do let us know if you've seen something that you rely on this morning and you need the world to know about it. Give us a call. Jambuster line now open for your calls, and we can tell the world about it right here on Rother Radio.
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8: Another day very much like yesterday, to be honest with you. Sunny spells and showers for most. Those showers set to be heavy with a risk of hail and thunder. Winds locally gusty and temperatures remaining below average. In fact, across the four towns of the county today, just 16 centigrade.
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8: Well, the outlook on this show for hour two is definitely bright and sunny. We're going to make it shine brighter than a very bright thing. Good morning, cabbers. It's a big day for the controls at the Bigger Brighter Breakfast Show. It's you and me, kid, through until 11.
0: Now. Kicking off another hour of the best variety of hits across Rotherham and Sheffield.

with songs like Walk the Moons, Shut Up and Dance, and Oasis's Roll With It. There is only one place for South Yorkshire's best variety of hits, and it's here. It's Rother Radio, the place with the Bigger, Brighter Breakfast Show. Good morning, how are you? It's Dave with you through until 11 this morning. In association with our good friends at McDonald's, we are making sure that you're fed and watered while you're on the move. Orally, they will make sure that you're fed and watered by calling into their restaurants and grabbing something warm and inviting at breakfast time. And both of us are keeping serving up the business for you right through until 11. Well, we haven't got the weather this morning. Fortunately, we are going to get rain and showers. But I tell you something, with us as a soundtrack to your day, it's going to be another fantastic one in God's Fair County, especially when we're playing stuff like this. Back to 82 with Haircut 100 at Rotherham.

0: Fantastic day, it's Haircut 100, it's Rother Radio 818. Now, just a reminder, Out and Proud is back on Sunday with Matt Dyson. Don't forget to join Matt from 2 o'clock this Sunday afternoon. With it being Pride Month, he will tell you everything that's going on around South Yorkshire, play you some really great songs as well. And he'll tell you about Rotherham Pride. Of course, now a lot of people have been asking recently why Rotherham Pride isn't happening this month. He will tell you all about that, but he will tell you about something that's coming up which will knock your socks off, which is going to be happening as we head into autumn. It really is the place to be. So get out and proud with Matt Dyson. He's with you Sunday between 2 and 4. We, in the meantime, will bring you up to speed with the latest traffic and travel in just a moment. And before 8:30, you'll hear from the Coral and the boys from Simply Red as well, right here on Rother.
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0: Okay, it's just starting to pick up out there this morning, just getting that little bit busier through the centre of Thorn this morning, around the lights of King Street, and of course Fieldside as well. The M18, now that seems to be moving pretty well. Just watch out for that pinch spot at Junction 3 this morning. It's just starting to queue in both directions as you head off towards Great Yorkshire Way and Lakeside Way this morning, and also just getting busier around Junction 2, the interchange with the A1, particularly starting to queue northbound this morning, and also starting just to move slowly as you head up towards Wandsworth this morning. Central Doncaster, just starting to get that little bit busier around the racecourse roundabout this morning at the end of Ledger Way. Also just getting that little bit busier as you head down Bowlby Road this morning, heading down towards Trafford Way. So just watch out for that. York Road also picking up, particularly around the Dane and Retail Park heading into town as well. Moving over the border, just getting that little bit busier in Rotherham this morning, particularly at Dalton as you head down towards the Mushroom Roundabout and its interchange with Herringford Valley Road. Also getting busy around the roundabouts, particularly at College Road this morning and also at Ickles. Just getting busy as well on Borchie Road, particularly as you head through Wickersley and up towards Bramley, and of course again across as you head through Hellaby and down towards Mulby. That also applies the other way if you're coming from Hellaby into Rotherham as well. Just watch out around the interchange out with Junction 1 of the M18. So just watch out for that. Sheffield just getting that little bit busier as well. Just a reminder, as you're heading down the parkway towards Derry Dilly Way, you can't turn into Furnival Road this morning. It is closed as you come off the Park Square roundabout. Don't go down Furnival Road. It's closed from the Keys Hotel right across the interchange with Derry Dilly Way and further afield as well. So just watch out for that this morning. Not too bad as you move around the roundabouts. Just getting busier though around the end of Ecclesall Road this morning at Moor Street. So just watch out for that. In the meantime, do let us know if you've seen something that you rely on this morning and you need the world to know about it. Give us a call, Jambuster Line, now open for your calls, so we can tell the world about it right here on Rother Radio.
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0: still think that sounds amazing. It stars, it's Simply Red from the album of the same name from 91, and Doing the Business in the Morning, us, Rother Radio, and the Coral as well. Well, we're doing the business for you on DAB Plus online, on your smart speaker, on your mobile phone. Thanks for free to download that. We're doing the business on Radio Player. You'll find that right across the UK, including on your Sky Keybox. And you'll find us right across Rotherham and Sheffield, Doncaster and Thorn. 24 hours a day, we are your number one at breakfast time, tea time and night time as well. We're Rother Radio, the one with the 60-second update. Let's get the latest and get you up to speed on this Tuesday, the 9th of June.
1: From Radio News Hub, I'm Frankie Hairstein. England's Test captain Ben Stokes may be left out of the team next week after he and cricketing teammate Gus Atkinson were accused of being involved in a nightclub incident. Iran and Israel have agreed to pause fighting after tensions flared up again over the weekend, but have threatened to retaliate if any more strikes are carried out. At least 1.5 million people were taken to court over unpaid council tax debt last year. And Aardman, the team behind Wallace and Gromit, are celebrating 50 years with a new coin.
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3: MPs are set to debate the possibility of a permanent national monument to honour Sir David Attenborough. It comes after a petition received almost 90,000 signatures. The veteran broadcaster celebrated his 100th birthday last month, and Labour's Joanna Baxter, who's leading the Westminster Hall debate, said Sir David's contribution to our national life is without equal and is calling for a public monument to honour his work. Best-selling author Lee Child has hit back at cancel culture. The man who created the famous Jack Reacher series of novels says censorship on books should never be encouraged.
4: There should be furious debates about everything in life, but it all ought to be there to be examined. You should not cancel things, you should not hide things, you should never ban things. If somebody objects to something in my book, fine. Totally happy with that. But don't just ban the book.
3: And sports broadcaster Gary Lineker has said his marriage with the BBC had started to run out of love by the time he left the corporation. He quit following criticisms over his political opinions. Big.

0: New music from Kylie, Light Up, and The Green Green Grass, of course, of George Ezra. Well, the grass is always green if you've got us on your wireless, rather radio. It's Big Dave for the controls of the Bigger, Brighter Breakfast Show. If you've made the switch quite recently, thank you very much for doing so. If you've done a search on your car radio, you've got a new car, and it's got DAB Plus Radio, and you've discovered us, thank you very much for doing so. Now put us on number one on your preset. I mean, you'll always find this, and we'll always be first on your drive home and your drive home. Or do what I do. If you have to have a hire car, and I had to have one over the weekend because my car is still really properly poor. I think we're having a new one. What do you reckon? It's a toss-up maybe at the moment between a Kia Sportage or a Vauxhall Grandland. What do you reckon? One or the other? One each for each opposite side of the road. What do you reckon? Yeah, I think we could do that. Maybe stretch the budget. No, I'm only joking. No, if I have a hire car and it's got a DAB Plus radio, I always put Rather Radio on number one on the preset. So it means the next person that's going to use a car has got to listen to Rather Radio. A little bit clever. That's upstairs for thinking and downstairs for dancing. Hey, if you want to be a clever one this morning and you want to make a great saving on two fantastic days out, I'm going to save you £132 before 9 a.m. this morning. I really am. Yeah, I'll tell you about that shortly. Plus, on top of that, I'll tell you where we're going this morning on the top 10 at 10. I can tell you we're going back to a year in the 90s. But which year? Well, you'll find out shortly. You'll also find out what's happening on the roads in 2 minutes.
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0: Okay, it's just starting to pick up out there this morning, just getting that little bit busier through the centre of Thorn this morning, around the lights of King Street and, of course, Fieldside as well. The M18, now that seems to be moving pretty well. Just watch out for that pinch spot at Junction 3 this morning. It's just starting to queue in both directions as you head off towards Great Yorkshire Way and Lakeside Way this morning. And also just getting busier around Junction 2, the interchange with the A1, starting to queue northbound this morning, and also starting just to move slowly as you head up towards Wandsworth this morning. Central Doncaster just starting to get that little bit busier around the racecourse roundabout this morning at the end of Ledger Way. Also just getting that little bit busier as you head down Bowlby Road this morning, heading down towards Trafford Way. So just watch out for that. York Road also picking up, particularly around the Danham Retail Park heading into town as well. Moving over the border, just getting that little bit busier in Rotherham this morning, particularly at Dalton as you head down towards the Mushroom Roundabout and its interchange with Herringford Valley Road. Also getting busier around the roundabouts, particularly at College Road this morning and also at Ickles. Just getting busier as well on Borchie Road, particularly as you head through Wickersley and up towards Bramley, and of course again across as you head through Hellaby and down towards Mulby. That also applies the other way if you're coming from Hellaby into Rotherham as well. Just watch out around the interchange with Junction 1 of the M18. So just watch out for that. Sheffield just getting that little bit busier as well. Just a reminder, as you're heading down the partway towards Derrick Dooley Way, you can't turn into Furnival Road this morning. It is closed as you come off the Park Square roundabout. Don't go down Furnival Road. It's closed from the Keys Hotel right across the interchange with Derrick Dooley Way and further afield as well. So just watch out for that this morning. Not too bad as you move around the roundabouts. Just getting busier though around the end of Ecclesall Road this morning at Moore Street. So just watch out for that. In the meantime, do let us know if you've seen something that you rely on this morning and you need the world to know about it. Give us a call. Jambuster line now open for your calls, so we can tell the world about it right here on Rother Radio.
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10: The numbers are in. The trend is clear. The

got to be loving Maroon 5 and This Love right here at Rother Radio. It is 8:47 and it's Tuesday morning with Big Dave through until 11. And as you've just heard the promo say, we can make you some great savings on some fantastic days out at both Albemarle and Flamingoland this summertime. But would you believe you could save up to £132 this morning by doing so? If you get vouchers for both, we will axe 50% off both for you. So £97 instead of the normal admission fee for you and your family for Flamingoland. So just £97, 50% of what it would normally cost you if you were paying on the gate, and £35 for Albemarle. That's half price to what you pay on the gate if you were going there this morning. So yeah, put it all together, £132 worth of savings to be made this morning here at Rother Radio. All you have to do, go to our website, rotherradio.co.uk/vouchers. Take a look at all the details on there, the terms and conditions of use, and the fact that these are valid up until November. So it's a great thing to do, particularly just to put in your arsenal if you're heading off to the East Coast on holiday. Go on, fill your boots. You know you want to do it right now. Treat the family to two brilliant days out and have a splashing and smashing time with Rother.

It's the Pet Shop Boys. It's Heart. It's Rother Radio. It's Big Dave at the controls. One thing we've got to do before 9 o'clock, and that is to tell you where we're going this morning on the top 10 at 10. Well, I said we were going back to the 90s. We are going back 29 years this morning to 1997. Really looking forward to this top 10. It's got some absolute belters in it, including the songs Bubbling Under in positions 11 to 20, because we just don't play maybe 5 or 6 songs from that top 10. We play all 10 songs in full, plus a couple of songs that were bubbling under the charts. So

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1: England's Test captain may be left out of the team next week after he and a cricketing teammate were accused of being involved in a nightclub incident. Ms. Whittaker has the details.
2: Ben Stokes and Gus Atkinson are facing an internal investigation after the England and Wales Cricket Board announced the pair committed a breach of team protocols. They'd been on a night out in London celebrating Sunday's victory over New Zealand at Lord's. That in itself broke the midnight curfew they were supposed to stick to, and police aren't involved, but they're expected to be left out of the second test at the Oval, a serious step for a player of Stokes' stature and one that would cast his leadership position into doubt.
1: Police are urging potential victims to come forward after allegations published about former West Ham co-owner David Sullivan. The 77-year-old quit the role over the weekend. On Monday, it was reported he engaged in predatory and sexually exploitative behaviour against seven women. He claims the allegations are false and categorically denies them. Iran and Israel have agreed to pause fighting after tensions flared up again over the weekend, but have threatened to retaliate if any more strikes are carried out. So after calls for de-escalation, including from US President Donald Trump. A Somali referee has been denied entry to the US despite being selected as one of the 52 for the World Cup. Omar Artan was set to become the first from his country to officiate at the tournament. At least 1.5 million people were taken to court over unpaid council tax debt last year. That's what an investigation by the GMB unions found. Rachel Harrison is their spokesperson.
3: We have to bear in mind we're going through a cost of living crisis and people have been really, really struggling. And we just think the council tax is just completely broken. You know, local authorities have been starved of cash because of austerity over the last 15 years and it's left deep scars on our public services.
1: And Scotland captain John McGinn has defended the decision to cancel their friendly against Norway over injuries in the camp. Head coach Steve Clark had been branded unprofessional, but his skipper says Norway would have done the same thing if they were in their position. From Radio News Hub, I'm Frankie Hersine.
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1: Ben Stokes' England captaincy faces uncertainty, with both him and teammate Gus Atkinson under an internal investigation. The England and Wales Cricket Board announced the pair committed a breach of the team's protocols in a nightclub incident after Sunday's victory against New Zealand. Both are expected to be out of the team for the second test at the Oval starting next week. Northern Ireland were beaten 3-1 by France last night, but boss Michael O'Neill has praised the bravery of his side, saying they're not scared of anyone in football. Scotland boss Steve Clark has been branded unprofessional after he cancelled a training ground friendly against Norway as both sides prepare for the start of the World Cup. The game was called off because of injuries in the Scotland camp. Here's midfielder John McGinn.
5: Norway will be angry because they'll have their own plans they've probably set up for that game. But if Norway lost Erling Haaland or Martin Odegaard in one of the games leading up to Saturday, they would cancel the game as well.
1: And the opening day of Queen's has been hit by delays due to the weather. Katie Bolter's match was suspended as she was one set down.
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7: Okay, how's it faring out there this morning? Actually, not too bad. Things seem to be moving quite nicely through the county this morning. We'll start in Thorn, Fieldside in King Street, moving really well, heading out towards the M18 and the 18 as well. That is moving really, really nicely down from Junction 6 at Thorn, past 5, the turn off for the M180 and Doncaster North services. Down through 4, Armthorpe, down towards 3, of course. That will get busy a little bit later on, as will Junction 2, which is the interchange with the A1. But right down to 1 this morning, all looking really good for drivers on the M18. A1, that's moving pretty nicely, heading up towards Wandsworth and then a little bit further afield as well. So let's take a look at Doncaster. All moving well this morning. We're around the town. Racecourse roundabout looking good. York Street looking really good as well. Trafford Way and Ledger Way all moving quite nicely this morning. It's also looking good as you head down Ledger Ledger Way and along Bowlby Road as well, heading into town. So let's cross over the border into Rotherham. Looking good as you head down towards Thriber and then down, of course, towards the Mushroom Roundabout at Dalton in the centre of Rotherham. All good around the roundabouts, heading down from the St Anne's Roundabout right through to Eccles this morning and then along, of course, to Canclow as well on Borgie Road. That's moving pretty good up towards Bramley this morning and then across towards Hellerby and into Maltby. Central Sheffield looking good as well, moving quite nicely on the parkway this morning. Central Sheffield as well, the roundabouts right through to the university, looking pretty good. One place just to tell you about, Furnival Street, closed from the Keys Hotel just over towards the other side of Derrick Dooley Way. But with the exception of that, it's all looking good in Sheffield as well. Now, if you've seen something that we haven't told you about so far and you're reliant on the world knowing about, then the Jambuster line is open for your calls. Let us know about it and we'll tell the world about it in our next bulletin right here at Rother Radio.
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7: It's going to be another changeable day out there. A mixture of sunny spells and showers for most. Those showers are going to be heavy with the risk of hail and thunder in places. It's going to be windy, locally gusty as well. Temperatures remaining below average. 16 centigrade across the four towns and right across the county today.
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7: Well, whether you've just checked in at work or whether you've just checked back in after doing the school run, time to enjoy a mouthful of really good music to sing along to tap your toe along to, or just generally chill out to. 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
0: Now. Kicking off another hour of the best variety of hits across Rotherham and Sheffield.

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Just a variety of the great people that we've got. If you want to be part of that, just a reminder that our website tells you everything you need to know about this great radio station. 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

0: 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Oh, we just do it for free for you because we love you. It's the More Music Hour from Rother Radio with great hits right through between 9 and 10 every weekday morning. We're doing the business for you right across South Yorkshire, whether you be in the office, in the car, whether you be sat at home or just minding your own business. You might be jogging around the park with us on your headset this morning, or you may be listening by your phone, wherever you may be. Hope you're enjoying the great songs that we are going to bring you. More great hits in a moment. Don't go anywhere.
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You know, the great thing I love about this ad, there is always a musical surprise just around the corner. I know, I definitely know that you are sat there this morning going, oh, I've not heard that in a while. Yeah, that's what we're going to be doing here in these big, long sweeps of music. There are definitely going to be songs that are going to come up that are going to make you go, oh, hey, turn this up, kid. Oh, come on, give this one a blast. Well, speaking of which, time that we were heading back into our archives to play you this absolute thing.

We're not one of those radio stations that just plays the same old 80s songs over and over and over again. We just play a bigger variety of hits for South Yorkshire, and that is why you're with us here on the More Music Hour. Yes, we are Rother Radio. We love to do that thing just slightly differently from the rest. And do you know what? We're great music for a manic Monday, a terrific Tuesday, a wonderful Wednesday, a top Thursday, and a Fab Friday. Mwah.

0: It's the More Music Hour from Rother Radio, a great way to spend your day. And another great way to spend your day is between 10 and 11 this morning, and that is the Top 10 at 10. Every weekday, Monday to Friday, between 10 and 11, we play the 10 biggest songs that South Yorkshire was going out and buying on that day in a specific year. We play all 10 songs in full as well, so we don't jump any. Plus, on top of that, we'll also take a look at some of the songs that were bubbling under in positions 11 to 30. You might hear something you went out and bought at places like Woolies or Roulette or maybe another record shop of renown. And you may hear a song that you've not heard in absolutely ages. That's a great thing about the Top 10 at 10. It every now and again throws up an absolute corker that makes you go, oh, I've not heard this in absolutely ages. Keep listening. You'll hear more from 10 o'clock.
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Well, Rother Radio, not only fantastic during the week, but wonderful at the weekend as well, including Sunday nights between 10 and 12. If you've never checked them out before, give a listen to the fantastic Sunday Late and Live, introduced by Les Gunn, a legend of radio in these parts. Him and his team take an irreverent look back at what's been happening over the week. They really talk about anything. If you fancy a giggle and something that's a little bit different from other radio programs at that time of the evening, why not check him out? And don't forget, you can also check Les out on our Listen Again feature if you'd want to get up to speed before this Sunday's show. And you think, hang on a minute, I know that name, Les Gunn. Well, Les used to work on a radio station up in the Northeast back in the 1990s called TFM. I suppose TFM, those initials, are very much like Rother Radio. Terrific for music.

Do you know what? 60 minutes definitely isn't in enough work. I could carry on all morning doing this, to be honest with you. But I've got to make sure that I bring you the top 10 at 10 after the news at 10 o'clock. And I can tell you, this morning's an absolute cracker. Everything's a musical surprise. And whatever time you turn on, whether it be daytime or nighttime, you'll always get the good stuff right here on the radio station with the biggest variety of hits. It's Rother Radio, and it sounds like this right across South Yorkshire.

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1: Cricketer Ben Stokes faces an uncertain future as England's test captain after being accused of being involved in what's being described as a nightclub incident. Liz Whittaker has more.
2: Stokes and his teammate Gus Atkinson are said to be facing an internal investigation after the England and Wales Cricket Board announced the pair committed a breach of team protocols. It followed a night out celebrating Sunday's victory over New Zealand at Lord's. Simply by being out so late meant they'd broken the team's midnight curfew. There's no suggestion of any police involvement. Both are expected to be left out of the second test at the Oval next week.
1: The Metropolitan Police are urging alleged victims of David Sullivan to come forward after he was accused of sexual abuse. He quit his role as West Ham co-chairman over the weekend. On Monday, reports claimed he exploited seven women. The 77-year-old says the allegations are false and categorically denies them. Kemi Badenoch is pledging to scrap equality rules in the public sector following the death of Henry Novak, who was falsely arrested over an allegation of racism as he lay dying. Under the law, police, nurses and teachers have to consider things like age, gender, race and sexuality when carrying out their day-to-day work. The Conservative leader says it's become a minefield. Unpaid council tax debt saw at least 1.5 million people go to court last year. GMB, who did the research, say the real number is likely to be even higher. Rachel Harrison is their spokesperson.
3: People are having to prioritise one bill over another and putting food on the table and heat in their homes. And unfortunately for some, the council tax is the thing that suffers. And, you know, rather than trying to support these hardworking families, what we're doing is dragging them through the courts because the councils have no money themselves to prop up their own services.
1: A Somali man who was due to referee at the World Cup has been denied entry to the US. Omar Artan was to become the first from his country to officiate the tournament. And Aardman, the team behind Wallace and Gromit, are celebrating 50 years with a new coin featuring a host of their most iconic characters. From Radio News Hub, I'm Frankie Hersine.
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1: Ben Stokes' England captaincy faces uncertainty with both him and teammate Gus Atkinson under an internal investigation. The England and Wales Cricket Board announced the pair committed a breach of the team's protocols in a nightclub incident after Sunday's victory against New Zealand. Both are expected to be out of the team for the second test at the Oval starting next week. Northern Ireland were beaten 3-1 by France last night, but boss Michael O'Neill has praised the bravery of his side, saying they're not scared of anyone in football. Scotland boss Steve Clarke has been branded unprofessional after he cancelled a training ground friendly against Norway as both sides prepare for the start of the World Cup. The game was called off because of injuries in the Scotland camp. Here's midfielder John McGinn.
5: Norway will be angry because they'll have their own plans they've probably set up for that game. But if Norway lost Erling Haaland or Martin Odegaard in one of the games leading up to Saturday, they would cancel the game as well.
1: And the opening day of Queen's has been hit by delays due to the weather. Katie Bolter's match was suspended as she was one set down.
0: Rother Radio weather with Flamingoland Resort Yorkshire. 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
6: Okay, one last look at the weather for this morning. A mixture of sunny spells and showers for most. Those showers are going to be heavy with the risk of hail and thunder in places. Wind is going to be locally gusty near those showers and thunderstorms. Temperatures below average, 16 centigrade across the four towns today and right across the county.
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6: So it's that time of the morning. We'll take a look at the 10 biggest songs of today in a chosen year. Today, we're back 29 years to the songs that you were going out and buying on the 9th of June, 1997.
0: Now. Kicking off another hour of the best variety of hits across Rotherham and Sheffield.
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0: 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Can you remember what you were doing?

0: Well, there is a story behind that song. The band wanted it to go out in its unedited album form, but that's 14 minutes long. The chart said, nope, you've got to have an edit to make it into the chart. That's exactly what they did, but they were down 6 places this week, from last week's 3 to this week's 9. They are Radiohead, and that is Paranoid Android. And prior to that, a brand new entry into the chart at 10 for the Smashing Pumpkins. The beginning is the end. Well, we've only just got started on the top 10 at 10, and as you probably guessed, we're back 29 years to the hits of the 9th of June, 1997. These were the songs that you were going out and buying, and in at 8, it was a re-entry. Not played this in absolutely ages on the radio. Mr. President, Coco Jamba.
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0: It was a new entry for the Red Hot Chili Peppers at 7, Love Roller Coaster, and a re-entry, because it had charted earlier on in the year, for Mr. President. Coco Jumbo was this week's number 8. It's a top 10 at 10 every weekday morning between 10 and 11. We count down 10 songs from a chosen year on that particular day. Next, we take a look at positions 6 to 4 and some songs that were bubbling under in positions 11 to 20. And I can tell you that some of the songs that we've got this morning are absolute corkers. Which ones are they, I hear you ask? Well, stand by. You'll find out in 2 minutes.
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Well, 29 years ago, you would have heard it on your big night out, the kind of thing you'll hear with Baz Tyler on Friday night, or maybe on the house party with Wayne on a Saturday night. This week, it was down one place from 5 to 6. Rosie Gaines, Closer Than Close. So, let's take a break from the top 10 and take a look at some of the songs bubbling under in positions 11 to 20. And this next song, unfortunately, wasn't getting any help from its friends. And that's a big clue to which one it is. It had dropped 5 places last week's number 7. This week, the Rembrandts were at number 10.

0: featured in Baz Luhrmann's version of Romeo and Juliet. This week, though, it was down and it had dropped 8 places from last week's 9 to this week's 17, The Cardigans and Le Fool. But there was good news as we head back into the chart. The first and 2 new entries, one of them was in at 5. It was Ultranate and Free.
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0: It was one of two new entries onto the chart this week. In at number four, John Bon Jovi, one that everybody forgets from him, Midnight in Chelsea. And prior to that, another proper going out Friday night song from Ultranate. It was Free, making its first entry onto the chart. Now, speaking of chart music, it's not only the top 10 at 10 that takes a look back at the charts. Don't forget that Jeff Webster plays the number ones at one after one today. Every song, a number one song. And don't forget that we are the radio station that features Airplay 40 every Sunday. Spencer James plays 40 of the biggest songs being played on the radio. And obviously, how many times they get played decides where they appear in the Airplay 40 chart. Want to give them a listen this weekend. We, in the meantime, head towards the top three, and as the numbers get smaller, the hits will get bigger. You'll find out what were the top three this day back in 1997 in 2 minutes.
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0: See a little bit of culture for a Tuesday morning. Sarah Brightman, Andrea Bocelli up one place to this week's number three, Time to Say Goodbye. And there was a non-mover at two. It was Eternal.
1: 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The top 10 at 10. 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

0: It was a number for this week for Eternal and BB Winans. I Want to Be the Only One. This week's number two. So let's take a look at our top 10 once again. At 10, it was The Smashing Pumpkins, The End is the Beginning. At 9, Radiohead and Paranoid Android. At 8, Mr. President and Coco Jumbo. At 7, The Red Hot Chili Peppers and Love Roller Coaster. And at 6 this week, Rosie Gaines and Closer Than Close.
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0: At 5, Ultranotti and Free. At 4, Jon Bon Jovi, Midnight in Chelsea. At 3, Sarah Brightman and Andrea Bocelli, Time to Say Goodbye. And at 2, you've just heard Eternal and BB Winans and I Wanna Be the Only One, which meant that Hanson would enjoy another week at number 1 with the top 10 at 10 from 1997. And that's the Bigger, Brighter Breakfast Show done for Tuesday. A big day. Thanks for listening. Jeff is next. We're back tomorrow at 7.
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I can't tell you just how massive that song is. Jeff Webster here, by the way, Rother Radio. That is huge. It's, I don't know what it is, but when you play it, it just gets everybody up dancing, and all ages too. Because he's Northern Soul too, you see, so it appeals to everybody. Billy Ocean, Red Light Spells Danger. Hello to you. This is South Yorkshire's local radio station. I'm doing fine now. Thank you. New York City, Billy Joel on the way.

proud to be local. Carbrook, Dinnington, Thorpe Hesley. Love local. Love music. 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Please.

0: 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If you want them, as I said, £97 it's costing, which is very, very cheap indeed. Believe me, it's our price. 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Roller coaster rides, animals, rare animals, all kinds of wonderful things, entertainment on you name it, it's there. It's got a zoo, the lot. 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And by the way, if you do, have a great time. A friend of mine went about a month ago, and he spent a few days staying there, and he loved it. 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

0: Isn't this a crazy world? King, love and pride. Isn't it a crazy world when you've got the President of the United States saying, we're very close to a deal, we're very close to a deal, and they're all bombing the hell out of each other, you know? An interesting one, that. But it's the price of fuel, and that's the problem, because since it all kicked off again one or two days ago, well, that's it. It's all shot up even more now. The prices, in parts, not necessarily everywhere.
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2: MPs are set to debate the possibility of a permanent national monument to honour Sir David Attenborough. It comes after a petition received almost 90,000 signatures. The veteran broadcaster celebrated his 100th birthday last month, and Labour's Joanna Baxter, who's leading the Westminster Hall debate, said Sir David's contribution to our national life is without equal, and he's calling for a public monument to honour his work. Best-selling author Lee Child has hit back at cancel culture. The man who created the famous Jack Reacher series of novels says censorship on books should never be encouraged.
3: There should be furious debates about everything in life, but it all ought to be there to be examined. You should not cancel things, you should not hide things, you should never ban things. If somebody objects to something in my book, fine. Totally happy with that. But don't just ban the book.
2: And sports broadcaster Gary Lineker has said his marriage with the BBC had started to run out of love by the time he left the corporation. He quit following criticisms over his political opinions.
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0: Yes and yes, 100%, 100%. It's 100% pure love. Oh, obviously, Monday to Friday, we've got it all in here. We've got number ones at 1 p.m, non-stop hits at 2, then Wayne with the big Drive Time Show, South Yorkshire's Drive Time Show for you. So that's right here at Rother Radio. And the next hour too, I'm going to read out a lyric from a song. And the question is, will you know it? We'll soon find out.
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0: I know it sounds unfair, this. I know it sounds terrible, this, but every time I hear her voice, it makes me feel sad because of the way she went with all kinds of drug problems and everything. And, of course, I just know she would have went on to achieve a lot more. And, you know, young too. Just one of them things, in life, ain't it? Right, what time is it for me? Okay, listen, got the latest weather for South Yorkshire, so it's on the way.
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0: The texts are flying in.

Yeah, it's got that great disco sound about it, hasn't it? No doubt about it. Jeff Webster, ringing my bell. I'm saying nothing. And we got Lady Gaga on the way too. And I'm still choosing out the music, actually, as we go along. I'm going to tell you something, actually. It sounds good. It's a Taylor Swift experience type thing. So I will tell you, it's something that is going on locally. So you'll find out. And also, as well, the lyric from the competition, the lyric from the song. I'm going to do it soon.

proud to be local. Carbrook, Dinnington, Thorpe Hesley. Love local. Love music. 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

0: That's all you have to do, just dance. Yeah, simple, simple. What song's this? You're working as a waitress in a cocktail bar, eh? Come on. Right, you're working as a waitress in a cocktail bar. When I met you, I picked you out and I shook and turned you around. Imagine somebody doing that for the first time to you. Right, what song's that? I'll tell you in 10 minutes from now, as usual.
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I remember buying the LP, Brothers in Arms LP. I remember it. 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Inspired by the music and style of Taylor Swift, featuring live

0: We're everywhere, Rother Radio, right across South Yorkshire. We're on DAB transmitters right across the area. Also, as well, on Alexa smart speaker, mobile phones, the internet. You know, don't you? Right, what song's this? You're working as a waitress in a cocktail bar. When I met you, I picked you out, I shook and turned you around. It was a song, actually came out in 1981, Human League, which I played this hour, by the way, and don't you want me?
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0: My sentiments exactly. Let's stay together, and I hope you do stay with me, because we've got number ones at 1 p.m. We're rocking, baby, we're rocking. Love local, love music, rather radio, so I said number ones at 1 p.m. And then non-stop music, non-stop hits at 2, then a drive time show at 3 across South Yorkshire, all right? What time is it? Evans! Number ones at 1 p.m. then, on the way.
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Lewis Capaldi, number one's at 1 p.m. Eddie Grant, I Don't Want to Dance Now. You may not know the story behind this, so I'm going to tell you. George Michael, when he told Andrew Ridgeley, I'm leaving, I'm going solo, Andrew Ridgeley must have thought, oh my God, what about me? George Michael sorted it for him, because every time this song's played, he gets copyright for it. Andrew Ridgeley, he gave it to him, the rights to this song, to see him through his days. Isn't that great? George Michael, number one's at 1 p.m.

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0: Freddie, have you, whatever you're doing today, if you're at work, if you're doing, I don't know, driving around on planet Mars, listening to Rother Radio here, wherever you are, whatever you're doing, just have a good day from everybody here. I mean, we're not doing bad at this time, aren't we? Right, Melanie Blatt, London, UK, and Shazni Lewis, London, UK. It was the original founding members of this band. Guess what it was? This song came out in 1993. We're talking All Saints.
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0: It's quite surprising, you know, because when Wham had the first appearance on Top of the Pops, they were put into a dive to stay there for the day and night, and it was dreadful. George Michael said his legs were going over the bed. It was so small, you know, a single bed. And he said, yeah, you would never have expected that. And then they were driven to the Top of the Pops studio. You can't believe it. Fancy treating. Wham, like that. Right, big one.
1: Number one's at one. 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
1: 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But wait a minute, isn't this...
0: Yeah, yes it is.
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0: Well, baby, I went down and got it.

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0: 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He is. I think it's Felix is advertising. Right, okay, this guy was a pin-up back in the 1990s. Who is it now?
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0: 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What can you see?
2: Just standing traffic, lorries, cars, both lanes are absolutely chock-a-block and there's a police cordon in place.
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0: Lady Gaga and Doechii are number one this week with Runway. But will they make it another week at the top of the chart? 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

0: It's Ben and Groom on Tuesday's Big Drive Home here on Rother Radio. In the rain again today. Well, rain, sunshine, bit of wind as well. Bit of everything. Some hailstone earlier as well I got stuck in. So we've had all the seasons combined into one today. Hopefully you're well, whatever you're doing. We'll take a check on the roads for you very soon. And we'll get Take That's new single on. It's called You're a Superstar. It's on the way next.
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0: It's not looking too bad out and about at the moment. We do have that road closure on Atticliffe Road between Worksop Road and Staniforth Road, which is closed through until November. There is a signed diversion in operation there. Other than that, everything else seems to be running up to date and to time. But if you do spot anything, give our Jam Busters team a call.
8: Bus running late? Stuck in traffic? Call our Jam Busters hotline on 01709 257 175. 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

It's the Beatles, and Do You Want to Know a Secret on South Yorkshire's Best Variety of Hits. Right, let's take a look at the headlines across South Yorkshire for you. And first up, fresh investment could be heading to South Yorkshire, with early plans being prepared for a development that could include a new McDonald's, a petrol filling station, and a drive-through coffee shop. According to the proposals, which are at an early stage, it could bring further jobs and investment to the area. The fast food giant's most recent opening in Dennington created around 70 full-time equivalent jobs, and supporters hope the latest scheme will provide another boost to the local economy. Further details are expected to emerge as the plans progress through the planning process. Hundreds of business owners and entrepreneurs have been gathering in Rotherham today for the South Yorkshire Business Expo. The event being held at the ACL New York Stadium and brings together companies from across the region to showcase their services and build new partnerships. Organisers say the expo has become one of the largest business networking events in Yorkshire, with all profits from the event being donated to charity. Businesses from across Rotherham, Sheffield, Doncaster and Barnsley are all taking part. A family-run business that supplies dental products across the UK has expanded into larger premises in Rotherham. Tooth Express, which was founded in 2008, has moved from leased premises on Brightside Lane in Sheffield into a permanent base on Broom Valley Road. Managing Director Sophie Evans took over the company from founder Beverly Pierce last year and says the move gives the business room to continue growing. The company supplies false teeth and specialist materials to dental technicians throughout the UK and says the new premises will help support future expansion. Plans are continuing for a new events and sports venue on the former Guest and Crime sports pitches on Bassingthorpe Lane.

0: Basingthorpe development area, where around 2,000 homes are planned in the years ahead. Well, those are the latest headlines from across South Yorkshire for your Tuesday, the 9th of June. 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
1: Police say the victim in the Belfast stabbing has injuries to his eyes, back and face. The suspect from Sudan has been arrested on suspicion of attempted murder. A 14-year-old girl has been arrested after two pupils and a member of staff were injured in a knife attack at a school in Manchester. A man who murdered his partner and blew up their home has been jailed for life. Clifton George stabbed Annabelle Rook 31 times when she tried to end their relationship. And the final piece of Denby pottery is rolled off the production line.
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3: Soft Cell's final studio album will be a fitting farewell to late musician Dave Ball. That's according to his bandmate Mark Almond. The album will be released in September and will serve as a tribute to electronic musician Ball, who died in October 2025, just 2 days after completing the record. Next, Madonna has released a star-studded short film featuring Sabrina Carpenter, Kate Moss, Richard E. Grant and Benedict Cumberbatch. Badge. Ahead of the release of her album Confessions 2 next month, the American singer has released a film to accompany it. It premiered at the Tribeca Festival in New York last Friday. And Lisa Kudrow and Mira Sorvino will reprise their roles in a long-awaited sequel to Romy and Michelle's high school reunion. The original film, which was released in 1997, follows two best friends as they realise they're not popular in high school and decide to concoct elaborate lies to impress the peers who were unkind to them.
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0: Showers overnight, more rain tomorrow. Yeah, we've got more rain and rain and rain. In fact, Thursday, not looking like a nice day at all, unfortunately. Four.

0: It's Taylor Swift's new single. Is called Elizabeth Taylor here on Rother Radio, your Tuesday's big drive home. Hello to Linda in Rotherham this afternoon. Hopefully you're doing well, Linda. And thanks for tuning in today as well. Just after five, we're going to do your drive time anthems. Three songs chosen by you, as always. But what three songs do you want to hear this afternoon? Just drop me a WhatsApp, 01709 257 175, and drop your three songs on there. Whether you're going to be at work, maybe you're going to be in your car on your way home. Maybe you're at home already. Maybe you're listening to us whilst you're cooking your tea this evening. If you've got three songs in mind that you'd like to have a sing-along to today, drop me a message. We could be doing yours just after 5 o'clock.
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0: In Sheffield, it's looking fairly busy on Neverthorpe Road at the moment. This is between the University Square roundabout and also Shalesmore. Busy on the Sheffield Parkway as well. This is from the Arbuthnot turn off down to the junction with Derry Dooley Way. Attercliffe Road remains closed as well between Worksop Road and Staniforth Road. There is a sign diversion in operation there. Some slow moving traffic on the Mosborough Parkway between the Sheffield Parkway and the Coilsley Hill roundabout. Rotherham Gateway, that's looking fairly busy as you're heading down towards the Catcliffe roundabout from the Catcliffe turnoff. And in Rotherham, looking busy on Moorgate Road as you're heading down towards the Whiston Crossroads. West Bolty Road from the Rotherway roundabout up to the crossroads there, looking fairly sluggish. Also Old Walk Lane as well, heading down the Wash from Park Gates down towards the Mushroom roundabout, busy there. And in Doncaster, looking fairly busy over the two bridges as well, the North Bridge Road as you're heading towards the St Mary's roundabout, and St George's Bridge also looking fairly busy as well. Some slow moving traffic on York Road past the Dunham Retail Park, and the A18 Ledger Way close to the Racecourse roundabout is also looking rather sluggish as well. If you do spot anything else when it's safe and legal, give our Jambusters team a call.
5: Bus running late? Stuck in traffic? Call our Jambusters hotline on 01709 257 175. 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

It's the American Authors and Best Day of My Life on your big drive home across South Yorkshire. Now I'm going to talk tea quirks. I'm going to ask you the big tea question today. Because somebody earlier on said, do you want a brew? And I said yes. And then I watched them put the milk in the cup first. The milk in the cup first. Now, you might be one of these people. You see, how I make a cup of tea is the tea bag and the sugar. So you put the tea bag in and your sugar. Then you tip your boiling water in. Leave your tea bag to stew a little bit. Take that out and then add your milk. Give it a stir for your sugar. And that's it. Job done. But what's your tea quirk? Because everybody's got a little bit of a weird habit. The people that put the milk in first, like earlier on. And I was like, what are you doing? You can't put the milk in first. Then you've got the biscuit dunkers, haven't you? Got the people that take sugar, no sugar. And then there's the people that just leave the tea bag in forever in a day. Some people actually just leave it in and drink it whilst the tea bag's in there. That's like syrup, isn't it? It's like proper builder's tea. What's your tea quirk? Do you put the milk in first or do you put the hot water in first? Some people put hot water in and then dunk the tea bag in afterwards. Yes, this is what I mean about weird quirks. How do you make the best cup of tea? Let me know. And which is the right way to make tea as well? 01709 257175. That's my WhatsApp this afternoon. Also on the socials as well. And of course, on our website, rotheradio.co.uk. What's the best way to make tea? Right, latest headlines on the way. I'll get your sports update as well. And your drive time anthems, three songs chosen by you. Who are we going to choose today? We'll find out just after five.

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1: The Belfast stab victim has significant eye injuries and slash wounds to the back and face. The man in his 40s is in a serious condition in hospital after being attacked by a Sudanese national who's in custody on suspicion of attempted murder. North Belfast MP John Finucane says it's a horrific attack.
2: This is absolutely disgraceful, and I think everybody is right to come out very quickly and condemn this. This was brutal, and naturally my concern goes first and foremost with the victim who is in hospital and has suffered horrendous injuries.
1: Israel has carried out more airstrikes on Lebanon just a day after Iran called for them to stop. Lebanese media have reported at least 8 people have been killed by Israeli strikes in the south of the country. An electrician who murdered his partner and then blew up their home has been jailed for life. Clifton George from North London stabbed Annabel Rook 31 times because she wanted to end their relationship. Justice Constable KC says Clifton was a troubling character.
3: An overwhelming picture has emerged of your regular anger and volatility. Numerous witnesses described your pronounced temper with reactions that could escalate rapidly, often sparked by petty or insignificant perceived slights.
1: A man who grabbed a woman's hair and asked for a kiss has been sentenced in a legal first. 44-year-old David Stroud is the first person found guilty under new sex-based harassment legislation. He's been given a 12-month community order. Prosecutor Olivia Rose says it's essential victims speak up.
4: It's really important that victims feel that they should come forward, and it's about sending a message to defendants that this is more than just friendly banter. This is persistent, unwanted, and deeply distressing for victims, and it must stop.
1: And the football regulators contacted West Ham amid allegations surrounding its co-owner David Sullivan. That's the latest from Radio News Hub. I'm David Hall.
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6: England's women play their final World Cup qualifier against Ukraine at Everton's Hill Dickinson Stadium. The Lionesses must better Spain's results in Iceland to qualify automatically, or they will face a playoff. Forward Lauren Hemp is confident the team can respond after the 4-0 loss against the Spanish.
7: We've got together and we've come together and stuck together, and I think that's the most important thing about this team is how we come together, especially after a tough result like that.
6: The football regulator is in contact with West Ham after allegations that co-owner David Sullivan had engaged in sexually exploitative and predatory behaviour. He recently quit as chairman of the club and denies all the claims made against him. The ECB are continuing to investigate England Test captain Ben Stokes after he and Gus Atkinson broke a curfew and were involved in a reported nightclub incident after the win against New Zealand in the first test. And in rugby union, England captain Mauro Itoje has been rested from a training squad ahead of July games against South Africa, Fiji and Argentina.
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9: In Sheffield, it's looking fairly busy on Neverthorpe Road at the moment. This is between the University Square roundabout and also Shalesmore. Busy on the Sheffield Parkway as well. This is from the Arbuthnot turnoff down to the junction with Derry Dooley Way. Attercliffe Road remains closed as well between Worksop Road and Staniforth Road. There is a sign diversion in operation there. Some slow moving traffic on the Mosborough Parkway between the Sheffield Parkway and the Kyosley Hill roundabout. Rotherham Gateway, that's looking fairly busy as you're heading down towards the Catcliffe roundabout from the Catcliffe turnoff. And in Rotherham, looking busy on Moorgate Road as you're heading down towards the Wiston Crossroads. West Bolty Road from the Rotherway roundabout up to the crossroads there, looking fairly sluggish. Also Old Walk Lane as well, heading down the Wash from Park Gates down towards the Mushroom roundabout, busy there. And in Doncaster, Doncaster looking fairly busy over the two bridges as well, the Northbridge Road as you're heading towards the St Mary's roundabout, and St George's Bridge also looking fairly busy as well. Some slow moving traffic on York Road past the Denham Retail Park, and the A18 Ledger Way close to the Racecourse roundabout is also looking rather sluggish as well. If you do spot anything else, when it's safe and legal, give our Jambusters team a call.
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9: Blustery showers this evening, heavy at times, a chilly night to come as well, with lows down to around 8 degrees Celsius. Tomorrow is going to be cloudy to start, more widespread rain later in the afternoon with highs of 14. Right now, 15 is your high in Ully and Highfields, and it's the same here. So welcome along then to your big drive home on a Tuesday. Hello to Danny in Waverley. Hi Danny. Three songs chosen by you. Let's kick off with your first song choice with Prince and You Got the Look.
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Rother Radio on your big drive home. It's your drive time anthems chosen by Danny in Waverley this afternoon. Kicking us off then with Prince, and this is Sing Our Own Song from UB40. Song choice number 2. Taking us back to 1986. And I've got a fantastic song from the Motown era next.

Oh, what a song, Diana Ross. Your third and final song choice on today's Drive Time Anthems, chosen by Danny in Waverley. Hopefully, Danny, you enjoyed those. UB40 in there as well. Sing Our Own Song and Prince, You Got the Love, kicking things off today on the Anthems. So three songs chosen by Danny. You were in control of our playlist today. If you want to be in control of the playlist just like Danny, all you're going to do, drop me a message with your three songs and we could be getting yours on tomorrow on your big drive home just after 5 o'clock as we do it all over again. Right, stay there as we continue with Cooler Shaker.

0: It's Cooler Shaker and Hush on your Tuesday's big drive home across South Yorkshire. Talking about the perfect way to make a brew right now. Linda in Wath-upon-Dearn, she says that she's going to stir her tea exactly three times anymore and it just doesn't taste right. Why three times? Well, you've said, haven't you? I was going to say, how did you find out about three times? Did you try twice and think, no, it needs to be stirred again? Did you try four and thought, no, that's too many? Did you work out it was three times? Another Linda as well in Rotherham who says that a drop of milk first, it stops staining in the cup. That's a very good point, actually. It is a way to stop the mug from staining, isn't it? But then again, if you get down to the bottom of your tea and you don't drink the last bit straight away and you leave it too long, doesn't that just stain it anyway? So are you defeating the object, in a sense? Stephen Sheffield says, I always leave the tea bag in whilst I'm drinking it. My wife says it's basically gravy. I'd have to agree, Steve. I can't leave the tea bag in. I like a good builder's brew, but I can't leave the tea bag in. What are you doing, Steve? Donna in Bramley, hi to you. Says, I've got to have two biscuits with me brew. One just feels lonely. It does, doesn't it? Paul in Dinning... Well, it's either two or more. Paul in Dinnington. Paul in Dinno. I make a cup of tea, forget about it, reheat it in the microwave and still drink it. Oh! What are you doing, Paul? Vile. It is controversial. Warming your tea up in the microwave. Vile. Vile creature. Right. What's your best way to make a brew? Stay there, we'll take a check on the roads and we'll do Hall & Oates next for you.
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10: In Sheffield, it's looking fairly busy on Neverthorpe Road at the moment. This is between the University Square roundabouts and also Shalesmore. Busy on the Sheffield Parkway as well. This is from the Arbuthnot turn off down to the junction with Derry Dooley Way. Attercliffe Road remains closed as well between Worksop Road and Staniforth Road. There is a signed diversion in operation there. Some slow moving traffic on the Mosborough Parkway between the Sheffield Parkway and the Kyosley Hill roundabout. Rotherham Gateway, that's looking fairly busy as you're heading down towards the Catcliffe roundabout from the Catcliffe turnoff. And in Rotherham, looking busy on Moorgate Road as you're heading down towards the Whiston Crossroads. West Bawtry Road from the Rotherway roundabout up to the crossroads there, looking fairly sluggish. Also Old Walk Lane as well, heading down the Wash from Park Gates down towards the Mushroom roundabout, busy there. And in Doncaster, looking fairly busy over the two bridges as well, the Northbridge Road as you're heading towards the St Mary's roundabout, and St George's Bridge also looking fairly busy as well. Some slow moving traffic on York Road past the Danham Retail Park, and the A18 Ledger Way close to the Racecourse roundabout is also looking rather sluggish as well. If you do spot anything else, when it's safe and legal, give our Jambusters team a call.
11: 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Stuck in traffic? Call our Jambusters hotline on 01709 257 175. 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

0: Hall & Oates, Kiss on my list. Tuesday's big drive home across South Yorkshire. Looking ahead weather-wise, well, this evening and overnight, some showers around, some wider spells of rain tomorrow as well, possibly some hail and thunder too. And looking ahead to Thursday, quite a miserable day. It's going to be overcast and heavy rain for much of the day, unfortunately. As we head towards the weekend, things improving ever so slightly. And on Sunday, that's looking like it's going to be the best day of the week. On Sunday, we're looking at highs of around 26 degrees and blue skies, plenty of sunshine around, so you might want to plan something for Sunday. That's if it doesn't change, forecast-wise, of course. Right, your showbiz news is on the way, but first let's take a look at the headlines for you across our region. And first up, fresh investment could be heading to South Yorkshire, with early plans being prepared for a development that could include a new McDonald's, a petrol filling station and a drive-through coffee shop. According to the proposals, which are at an early stage, it could bring further jobs and investment to the area. The fast food giant's most recent opening in Dennington created around 70 full-time equivalent jobs, and supporters hope the latest scheme will provide another boost to the local economy. Further details are expected to emerge as the plans progress through the planning process. Hundreds of business owners and entrepreneurs have been gathering in Rotherham today for the South Yorkshire Business Expo. The event being held at the ACL New York Stadium and brings together companies from across the region to showcase their services and build new partnerships. Organisers say the expo has become one of the largest business networking events in Yorkshire, with all profits from the event being donated to charity. Businesses from across Rotherham, Sheffield, Doncaster and Barnsley are all taking part. A family-run business that supplies dental products across the UK has expanded into larger premises in Rotherham. Tooth Express, which was founded in 2008, has moved from leased premises on Brightside Lane in Sheffield into a permanent base on Broome Valley Road. Managing Director Sophie Evans took over the company from founder Beverly Pierce last year and says the move gives the business room to continue growing. The company supplies false teeth and specialist materials to dental technicians throughout the UK and says the new premises will help support future expansion. Plans are continuing for a new events and sports venue on the former Guest in Crime sports pitches on Bassingthorpe Lane near Greensboro. Proposals from SME Environmental Holdings would see 7 acres of land transformed into a venue for sporting events, community activities and outdoor gatherings. Draft plans include paddle courts, golfing facilities and a pavilion with a cafe. The site forms part of the wider Bassingthorpe development area, where around 2,000 homes are planned in the years ahead. Well, those are the latest headlines from across South Yorkshire for your Tuesday, the 9th of June. 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
1: The Belfast stab victim has significant eye injuries and slashed wounds to the back and face. The man was attacked by a Sudanese national who's in custody on suspicion of attempted murder. Israel has carried out more airstrikes on Lebanon just a day after Iran called for them to stop. A man who grabbed a woman's hair and asked for a kiss has been sentenced. David Stroud is

It's the Red Hot Chili Peppers, Love Roller Coaster, on your Tuesday's drive home, talking about the best way to make a brew. It's that Yorkshire tea question, isn't it? Do you put milk in first?

0: Do you put the hot water in first? Do you put tea bags in first? Well, we've already heard from Paul in Dinnington. And very controversially, reheats is in the microwave. Emma in Morby says, if someone offers me tea and it's one of those tiny mugs, I'm disappointed before I've even had a sip. I've got a pint pot somewhere. Well, it's a pint mug. I think it's a Sports Direct one. You'll see them around offices. Sports Direct mugs, massive things they are. Gary in Kimberworth says, I've got a favourite mug, and if it's in the dishwasher, I'll wait rather than use another one. You see, could that be psychological, that your tea tastes different with different mugs? Julian Ramosh, I put the milk in first, and yes, I know people have strong opinions about that. Yes, Julie, they do, including me. However, Linda in Rotherham, she agrees with you. She puts a dash of milk in just to stop the mug from staining, even though it stains anyway once you've finished, but there we go. Chris in Aston, hi to you. I always make one more cup than I need, so then I've got two on the go. How do you drink them so quick without them going cold? Hello to Rob in Killamarsh, who says the best tea is two tea bags, the water in quick squeeze, really strong, then loads of milk, two sugar. Oh, you see, you had me there, Rob, actually. You had me with the two tea bags. I've done that before, especially if they're PG tips. You've got to have two tea bags. Water in and a quick squeeze. Yeah, okay. Nice strong cuppa, two sugars. Okay, you've got me. The bit where you lost me is when you said loads of milk. Rob, no. No, if you're from Yorkshire, not loads of milk, I'm sorry.
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0: In Sheffield, it's looking fairly busy on Neverthorpe Road at the moment. This is between the University Square roundabout and also Shalesmore. Busy on the Sheffield Parkway as well. This is from the Arbuthorne turnoff down to the junction with Derry Dooley Way. Attercliffe Road remains closed as well between Worksop Road and Staniforth Road. There is a sign diversion in operation there. Some slow moving traffic on the Mosborough Parkway between the Sheffield Parkway and the Kyosley Hill roundabout. Rotherham Gateway, that's looking fairly busy as you're heading down towards the Catcliffe roundabout from the Catcliffe turnoff. And in Rotherham, looking busy on Moorgate Road as you're heading down towards the Wiston Crossroads. West Bolton Road from the Rotherway roundabout up to the crossroads there, looking fairly sluggish. Also Old Walk Lane as well, heading down the Wash from Park Gate down towards the Mushroom roundabout, busy there. And in Doncaster, looking fairly busy over the two bridges as well, the North Bridge Road as you're heading towards the St Mary's roundabout, and St George's Bridge also looking fairly busy as well. Some slow moving traffic on York Road past the Danham Retail Park, and the A18 Ledger Way close to the Racecourse roundabout is also looking rather sluggish as well. If you do spot anything else, when it's safe and legal, give our Jambusters team a call.
10: 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Stuck in traffic? Call our Jambusters hotline on 01709 257 175. 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

Ronan Keating on your big drive home across South Yorkshire for your Tuesday. Whatever you're doing today, hopefully you're having a good one. Thanks for the use of your ears. Whether you're on a 12-hour shift at work, you know, one of those that finishes at like 7 o'clock in the evening, you're almost into your final hour, the countdown begins, doesn't it? Where you start clock watching, thinking, when is the next shift arriving? Are they going to arrive early and let us go early? We've all been there, haven't we? I'll tell you what, the roads have been quieter this past week. Not so much at tea time, but especially in the morning. In the usual hot spots, it doesn't seem quite as busy at the moment, does it, in the morning? Maybe people have gone on an early holiday for the 6 weeks. Speaking of which, if you are planning a getaway, make sure you head to our website for some amazing deals. You've got the Alpamare Water Park in Scarborough, one of the best water parks in the country, if not the best. It's packed with exciting water slides, a giant wave pool, heated outdoor pools, and you get spectacular sea views. Now, this water park is just up past P-Zone Park, and the open-air theatre as well, where Rick Astley played at the weekend. If you want to head there, we've got tickets for two adults and two children, or one adult and three children at half the price. Now, usually it's £70. We've got them on there for £35. What an absolute bargain. On there as well, you will find Flamingoland Resort Yorkshire as well. Half price family pass for four people. Now, this is £97, half price compared to the usual standard family ticket, where you'll be able to enjoy a full day of thrills and adventure with incredible roller coasters, family rides, and a zoo packed with amazing animals from around the world. They're valid through until November as well, so you can visit whenever you want. 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
1: Police have given more details about the suspect at the centre of the Belfast stabbing.
2: He made his way from Sudan to Paris, and from Paris he flew to Dublin. He then travelled from Dublin to Belfast by bus on the 10th of February of 2023 and claimed asylum on that date.
1: That's John Boucher, Chief Constable of the PNSI, who says the Sudanese national was granted leave to remain in Northern Ireland until 2028. He's currently in custody after stabbing a man in his 40s who suffered serious injuries to his eyes, back and face. Political leaders across the spectrum have condemned the attack and called for calm. Here's First Minister Michelle O'Neill.
3: This is a society that is welcoming, that is inclusive. We are good people. And I said to everybody out there, I don't want to see any person living in fear. And we need to say no to racism, no to hatred, no to sectarianism that is out there in our society.
1: Extra police patrols will be on the streets tonight. Next, a man who murdered his partner and blew up their home has been jailed for life. Clifton George from Stoke Newington in North London stabbed Annabelle Rook 31 times when she tried to end their relationship. Her parents say George was a controlling figure.
4: He was very careful to hide it from us.
5: Yes.
4: His temper.
5: And we learned that he had a short fuse and could lose it over something really trivial.
4: Yeah.
5: Anything that he perceived as a slight.
4: And then he would go back and take it out on her.
1: A 14-year-old girl's been arrested after two pupils and a member of staff were injured in a knife attack at a school in Manchester. Officers were called to reports of a stabbing at the Co-op Academy in Plant Hill Road. Injuries to the victims are not thought to be life-threatening. And the final piece of the iconic Denby pottery has rolled off the production line. That's the latest from Radio News Hub. I'm David Hall.
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8: England's women play their final World Cup qualifier against Ukraine at Everton's Hill Dickinson Stadium. The Lionesses must better Spain's results in Iceland to qualify automatically, or they will face a playoff. Forward Lauren Hemp is confident the team can respond after the 4-0 loss against the Spanish.
9: We've got together and we've come together and stuck together, and I think that's the most important thing about this team is how we come together, especially after a tough result like that.
8: The football regulator is in contact with West Ham after allegations that co-owner David Sullivan had engaged in sexually exploitative and predatory behaviour. He recently quit as chairman of the club and denies all the claims made against him. The ECB are continuing to investigate England test captain Ben Stokes after he and Gus Atkinson broke a curfew and were involved in a reported nightclub incident after the win against New Zealand in the first test. And in rugby union, England captain Mauro Itoje has been rested from a training squad ahead of July games against South Africa, Fiji and Argentina.
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11: It's not looking too bad out and about at the moment. We do have that road closure on Atticliffe Road between Worksop Road and Staniforth Road, which is closed through until November. There is a signed diversion in operation there. Other than that, everything else seems to be running up to date and to time. But if you do spot anything, give our Jam Busters team a call.
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11: Blustery showers this evening, heavy at times, a chilly night to come as well, with lows down to 8 degrees Celsius. Tomorrow, a cloudy start with showers, more widespread rain later with highs of 14. Right now, 14 is also your high in Newton and Meadowhall, and it's the same here at Rother Radio. So welcome along then to your big drive home on a Tuesday. Hello to Rob in Killamarsh, who told us how you make your brew. You've also asked for a song request. Let's do it now. It's from the film Staying Alive.
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Duran Duran, Hungry Like the Wolf on your Tuesday's Drive Home. Frank Stallone just before that from the movie Staying Alive with Fall From Over. Playing that one for Rob in Killamarsh this afternoon. Details about our song, we don't play it on radio anymore after this from Ellie Goulding. Do you-

we were 16. Proud to be local. Baton. Kiverton. Hackenthorpe. Love local. Love music. 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

0: The brand new single from Seafret and James Morrison is called Driftwood on your Tuesday's Big Drive home across South Yorkshire. Now, on the way, just before 7 o'clock, we are going to do
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0: 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It could be a song that is long lost and you've not been able to find. 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Do get in touch, let us know. 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
0: It's not looking too bad out and about at the moment. We do have that road closure on Atticliffe Road between Worksop Road and Staniforth Road, which is closed through until November. There is a signed diversion in operation there. Other than that, everything else seems to be running up to date and to time. But if you do spot anything, give our Jam Busters team a call.
7: 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Stuck in traffic? 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

0: It's William and Brittany and Screaming Shouts on South Yorkshire's Best Variety of Hits, Rother Radio. Hello to Linda in Rotherham. A song for you from Lulu to come very soon. But first, let's take a look at our headlines across South Yorkshire. And first up, fresh investment could be heading to South Yorkshire, with early plans being prepared for a development that could include a new McDonald's, a petrol filling station and a drive-through coffee shop. According to the proposals, which are at an early stage, it could bring further jobs and investment to the area. The fast food giant's most recent opening in Dennington created around 70 full-time equivalent jobs, and supporters hope the latest scheme will provide another boost to the local economy. Further details are expected to emerge as the plans progress through the planning process. Hundreds of business owners and entrepreneurs have been gathering in Rotherham today for the South Yorkshire Business Expo. The event being held at the ACL New York Stadium and brings together companies from across the region to showcase their services and build new partnerships. Organisers say the expo has become one of the largest business networking events in Yorkshire, with all profits from the event being donated to charity. Businesses from across Rotherham, Sheffield, Doncaster and Barnsley are all taking part. A family-run business that supplies dental products across the UK has expanded into larger premises in Rotherham. Tooth Express, which was founded in 2008, has moved from leased premises on Brightside Lane in Sheffield into a permanent base on Broome Valley Road. Managing Director Sophie Evans took over the company from founder Beverly Pierce last year and says the move gives the business room to continue growing. The company supplies false teeth and specialist materials to dental technicians throughout the UK and says the new premises will help support future expansion. Plans are continuing for a new event and sports venue on the former Guest in Crime sports pitches on Bassingthorpe Lane near Greensborough. Proposals from SME Environmental Holdings would see 7 acres of land transformed into a venue for sporting events, community activities and outdoor gatherings. Draft plans include paddle courts, golfing facilities and a pavilion with a cafe. The site forms part of the wider Bassingthorpe development area, where around 2,000 homes are planned in the years ahead. Well, those are the latest headlines from across South Yorkshire for your Tuesday, the 9th of June. More on our website at rotherradio.co.uk. 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
1: Police have given more details about the suspect at the centre of the Belfast stabbing. The Sudanese national travelled via Paris and Dublin before being granted leave to remain in Northern Ireland. He's currently in custody after stabbing a man in his 40s who suffered serious injuries to his eyes, back and face. Extra police patrols will be on the streets tonight. A 14-year-old girl's been arrested after two pupils and a member of staff were injured in a knife attack at a school in Manchester. And the last piece of Denby pottery has been produced.
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3: Soft Cell's final studio album will be a fitting farewell to late musician Dave Ball. That's according to his bandmate Mark Almond. The album will be released in September and will serve as a tribute to electronic musician Ball, who died in October 2025, just 2 days after completing the record. Next, Madonna has released a star-studded short film featuring Sabrina Carpenter, Kate Moss, Richard E. Grant and Benedict Cumberbatch. Ahead of the release of her album Confessions 2 next month, the American singer has released a film to accompany it. It premiered at the Tribeca Festival in New York last Friday. And Lisa Kudrow and Mira Sorvino will reprise their roles in a long-awaited sequel to Romy and Michelle's high school reunion. The original film, which was released in 1997, follows two best friends as they realise they're not popular in high school and decide to concoct elaborate lies to impress the peers who were unkind to them.
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0: Showers overnight, more rain tomorrow. It's the usual story, isn't it? Every day, unfortunately. Right, going to play this for Linda in Rotherham, who's gone with Lulu and Independence. Taking us back to 1993. This is one of her later tracks. She's

0: Love disco classics there. One from Russ Abbott and Atmosphere. And for Linda in Rotherham this afternoon, Lulu with Independence. It is, of course, your big drive home with your decades on the evening show after 7 o'clock today. Your 70s at 7, 80s at 8, taking you back to the days of the Rubik's Cube and the rah-rah skirt from 8. And, of course, from 9, it's your 90s at 9. Paul Harvey back tonight with A Quiet Storm, playing 2 hours of the world's greatest chilled-out songs to wind down to after your long, busy day today. And Big Dave back on Breakfast in the Morning. It's the home of the top 10 at 10. So where did he take you back to this morning? Well, he took you back to 1997 this morning, and what a year that was as well. The top three songs played this morning was in at number 3 was Sarah Brightman and Andrea Bocelli, Time to Say Goodbye, Eternal I Want to Be the Only One at number 2, and in at the top spot on this day back in 1997 was Hanson and Mmmbop. Three great songs, of course, on the top 10 at 10. It returns tomorrow through your workday here at Rother Radio with Neo and Miss Independent on the way next.
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0: It's not looking too bad out and about at the moment. We do have that road closure on Attercliffe Road between Worksop Road and Staniforth Road, which is closed through until November. There is a signed diversion in operation there. Other than that, everything else seems to be running up to date and to time. But if you do spot anything, give our Jambusters team a call.
9: 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Stuck in traffic? 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

That is such a great song, isn't it? Mika Paris, My One Temptation here on Rother Radio with your song we don't play on radio anymore. After this, from the Ronettes and Be My Baby. What's the movie?

It's the Ronettes and Be My Baby on Tuesday's Big Drive Home across South Yorkshire. And if you said that was from the film Dirty Dancing, you'd be absolutely spot on. So well done. Right, it's time to do a song we don't play on radio anymore. And the party animal in Rotherham has chosen this next one. It comes from the 3 Degrees, one of the most glamorous soul groups of the 70s and 80s. And by the time this track arrived, the 3 Degrees had already enjoyed a huge success with hits like When Will I See You Again. Written and produced by legendary disco mastermind Giorgio Moroder. You know, the guy that sang together in Electric Dreams? Well, he wrote this one. And this song brought a more electronic Euro disco sound to the group. And it became a UK top 10 hit. To be honest, it's quite an infectious song. It's a proper disco classic. Here it is. It's called The Runner. It's a 3 Degrees. And it's our song. We don't play it on radio anymore. Right, I'll catch you tomorrow from 4. Take care. Have a cracking evening, whatever you get up to. Enjoy.

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1: A cloudy evening for most, and any remaining showers will become less frequent. It's feeling chilly though, especially in rural areas, with a low of 6 degrees Celsius.
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Bleedless, Maltby, Meadow Hall. 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
1: 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What can you see?
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That's the way we play our songs, one after another, without stopping. 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
1: On suspicion of last night's knife attack in North Belfast, has been charged with attempted murder. The 30-year-old Sudanese national is also accused of possessing a blade in a public place and making threats to kill. A man in his 40s is in hospital with serious injuries to his back, eyes and face. Here's Northern Ireland's First Minister, Michelle O'Neill.
2: My thoughts are very much with the injured man, his loved ones and everyone that's been affected. I urge people to allow the PSNI the space that they require to carry out a full and thorough investigation. The person who is responsible for this horrible crime must face the full force of the law.
1: Two men have been jailed for their part in violence in Southampton last week, which followed the death of Henry Novak. The pair, aged 41 and 24, have been sentenced to a total of nearly 6 years. Donald Trump says the US must respond to this attack after Iran shot down one of America's Apache helicopters. Both pilots who were patrolling the Strait of Hormuz are safe and uninjured. There's a warning, EU biometric checks causing long delays for British travellers may not stabilise for 2 years. An executive from the border agency Frontex has addressed a summit of travel industry leaders in Westminster. The future of England cricket captain Ben Stokes is in doubt after breaching ECB protocols. He and Gus Atkinson are being investigated following an incident at a nightclub in the early hours of Monday morning. New rules came in after accusations of a drinking culture within the England team. Ravi Bapara earned 13 international test caps. He hopes this isn't the end for Stokes.
3: If it is because of that, then that would be a very sad way to go, and I think that would be a little bit extreme. If he's retiring for other reasons, whether, you know, he's had enough of playing cricket or his body can't handle it, that's a different story. But it would be a shame to see him go on the back of this situation.
1: And Serena Williams has made a winning return to tennis 4 years after walking away from the sport. The 23-time Grand Slam champion is through to the quarterfinals of the women's doubles at Queen's. That's the latest. I'm Stevie Shillinglaw.
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4: A cloudy evening for most, and any remaining showers will become less frequent. It's feeling chilly though, especially in rural areas, with a low of 6 degrees Celsius.
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1: Blustery showers will return to most areas throughout the morning and some will experience thunder. Pleasant sunny spells at times though, but feeling rather cool overall, a high of 17 degrees Celsius.
0: Now, kicking off another hour of the best variety of hits across Rotherham and Sheffield.

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Hillsborough, Hart Hill, Shire Green. 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
1: Tonight, scattered showers, cloudy as well, and the overnight low down to about 9 Celsius. So quite mild, really. And for Wednesday, it's going to be one of those mixed bags days. Sunshine and showers and 15 degrees as a high temperature. So here we are. Welcome to Tuesday night's quiet storm across South Yorkshire. We'd Take That on the Way and the Pretenders after Whitney Houston.
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Pretenders, Him to Her on The Quiet Storm, before it, Whitney Houston and Run to You. So here we are, 13 minutes past 10, Tuesday night, round at yours. And right now, kicking off a continuous music suite with Barry Manilow and Fiction Factory. After Take That, Love Don't Live Here Anymore at Rother Radio.

Barry Manilow and Mandy, wrapping up another continuous music sweep on a quiet storm at Rother Radio. Fiction Factory feels like heaven in there. We take that, kicking it off with Love Don't Live Here Anymore. So we're here till midnight. 60066 is my text number. Start your message with Paul if you'd like me to try and get a song on for you. Right, got Neo lined up, Sexy Love, after Captain and Tennelle. Do That to Me One More Time.

0: Santa.
1: Neo.
0: Sexy Love. And before it, Captain Antonelle. And Do That to Me One More Time. I'm Paul, here till midnight. Got Wham on the way and Rolls Royce. After Kenny G and Aaron Neville, they're on the way in a couple of ticks. Hang on. You're

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This is Rother Radio, wrapping up a continuous music sweep with Wham, before it Rolls Royce, and Kenny G and Aaron Neville as well. Right now, this is Alison Moyet, All Cried Out from The Quiet Storm at Rother Radio.

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1: There's violence across Northern Ireland tonight, centred on Belfast, with protesters on the streets after a stabbing in the city. Houses, cars and buses have been set on fire following an anti-immigration demonstration. It was in response to a man in his 40s being attacked with a knife last night, and footage emerging of that incident on social media. A 30-year-old Sudanese man has been charged with attempted murder. Our reporter Dan Whitehead is in Belfast tonight.
2: The PS and I have specific tactics that, you know, that are used not elsewhere in the UK, so they're well versed at dealing with this. I think one of the struggles which is the fact that the violence is spread out in pockets across the city. That, of course, stretches resources and makes it even more difficult.
1: Well, smoke has been seen rising above the city through the night. The police have confirmed they're dealing with pockets of disorder. Earlier in the House of Commons, DUP leader Gavin Robinson called for an end to uncontrolled immigration.
3: Having abused the privilege of our nation, the perpetrator living in the UK under a five-year visa needs to be convicted and deported on the first flight out on a one-way ticket.
1: All bus and train services in Belfast have been suspended for the night. More breaking news tonight. In the US has started what it's calling self-defensive strikes against Iran. Its military says these strikes began at 10 o'clock UK time after the Iranians allegedly shot down an American Apache helicopter. Earlier, Donald Trump had promised to respond out of what he called necessity. Our US correspondent David Blevins is in Washington.
4: They're choosing their words very carefully. They say this mission is a proportional response to unjustified Iranian aggression. The two members of the crew were rescued by an unmanned drone boat.
1: And one more story. England will have to go through the playoffs if they're to qualify for the Women's World Cup. They beat Ukraine 3-0 in their final group game, but Spain thrashed Iceland. Scotland, Wales and Northern Ireland will also be in the playoffs. That's the latest. I'm Barry Dean.
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5: Cloudy with showers tonight and a low down to 9 degrees. And for Wednesday, well, a mixed bag really. Some sunshine, some showers, windy as well, and a high of 15 degrees. Right, just after 11 o'clock, me and you hanging out together till midnight tonight with all the chilled, laid-back songs from Rother Radio's Quiet Storm. Zucchero and Paul Young on the way, James Blunt too, and Beyoncé. First up, let me get a classic on from the Eagles. 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

Beyonce, Halo, South Yorkshire's Rother Radio, before it, the Eagles, Desperado, and nearly 12 minutes past 11. Me and you hanging out together till midnight tonight. On the way, another continuous music sweep. Red, Baby I'ma Want You, Zucchero and Paul Young, Senna Una Donna, and how about this verse from James Blunt, a song about the wise men.

bread and baby, and we'll want you. Wrapping up another continuous music sweep. Zucchero, Paul Young, and Senna Una Donna in there, and James Blunt's Wise Man. So it's me and you till 12 tonight. Chicago on the way shortly. Jason Aldean and Kelly Clarkson. And let's kick off another continuous music sweep with Lionel Richie. Stuck on You, a Rother Radio. Stuck on

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The Quiet Storm with Paul Harvey. Rother Radio.

0: It's Chicago, and you're the inspiration from A Quiet Storm. Before it, Jason Aldean and Kelly Clarkson, Don't You Want to Stay, and Lionel Richie's Stuck on You. So The Quiet Storm, I'm Paul, hanging out till 12, and stay with me. Brownstone and Mariah Carey with Boyz II Men on the way, and next, Sade with No Ordinary Love. Moments away. Hang on.
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here we are, just the chilled, laid-back songs you'd expect from a quiet storm. I've got another continuous music sweep to get on now from Bonnie Raitt, Nick of Time, Easy on Me, Adele, and Boyz II Men with Mariah Carey, and One Sweet Day.

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Bonnie Raitt and Nick of Time from A Quiet Storm. Before it, Adele, Easy on Me. And Mariah Carey and Boyz II Men. And One Sweet Day from A Quiet Storm at South Yorkshire's Rother Radio. I'm Paul. Thank you for being with us tonight. Pretty much done for another night. I'll get on the Carpenters before we finish at 12. And first, Michael Jackson. She's Out of My Life from A Quiet Storm at Rother Radio.

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1: Blustery showers will return to most areas throughout the morning and some will experience thunder. Pleasant sunny spells at times though, but feeling rather cool overall, a high of 17 degrees Celsius.
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0: Can you see up Borcher Road from where you are towards Wickersley? What can you see?
2: Just standing traffic, lorries, cars, both lanes are absolutely chock-a-block. And there's a police cordon in place.
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2: Oh. I'll be honest with you, I'm going to be very big in the Nordics. I really am. Because I'm going
3: to have to go shopping then, won't you?

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1: There are two types of drive you can have on the motorway. One that feels like this. Or one that feels... like this. The difference is just a few little changes. Like giving more space to the car in front. Or not hogging the middle lane. Because being a little more considerate on the road actually reduces congestion and collisions. Which transforms everyone's journey. So we all feel a little less...

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